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0: Hey, it's Captain Ron. Still looking for secret show tickets? We'll have night one and two coming up on Friday at the Renton Chick-fil-A. We'll be there from 1 to 2. Do not miss this. Secret shows are coming up quick.
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0: All right, Enrique's in Renton. What is your when-you-gotta-go story?
1: Yeah, my wife came home one day. It was 3 o'clock in the morning when she went out with her friends. She was in the bathroom puking. And I was like, you got to get out of there. 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
1: I do have this questionable rash.
0: Full-blown FOMO.
1: FOMO? Is it contagious?
0: No.
1: Honey, you'll have to sleep on the couch tonight.
2: It's a fear of missing out. 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
0: Get your tickets now and be a part of two nights of country music. Two nights of two megastars. And two nights of... I can't believe this happened last night. 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
0: Look, I know we never actually left, but I'll just say it. We are back with another season of Fly on the Wall.
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0: 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This is David Spade.
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You can win your way in or buy your way in. We just want you in as we uncover one of Seattle's biggest mysteries.

Hey, it's Captain Ron. Still looking for secret show tickets? We'll have night one and two coming up on Friday at the Renton Chick-fil-A. We'll be there from 1 to 2. Do not miss this. Secret shows are coming up quick.

0: how would you like to win a trip to the shores of Cape Cod to meet Mumford & Sons and see them perform live at a private party at the Odyssey Beach House with two-night hotel and airfare for two, while also giving back to children in conflict, protecting, educating, supporting, and empowering displaced and war-affected children and youth around the world?
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0: And what is your current obsession?
1: 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It's a strange addiction. That's writing utensils. You want to write clearly. You don't want to skip over when you're signing your name. Anything else.

0: Congratulations. The moment you've been waiting for is finally here. 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

0: 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Yeah.
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3: 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It's the Robin Holly Show. I'm Coop in for Rob. We're going to count down the seven biggest songs of the night. Plus, Holly, another country music divorce. We'll fill you in on that as well.
4: I mean, there's people that are falling in love and getting married, like TNT, Travis and Taylor. And then there's people that are like, bam, we're done. And we'll tell you

0: Right, number six, love that song from Corey Kent and Cole Wetzel. It's Rocky Mountain Low.
1: Did you know that Corey's next album is coming out? We have to wait till September 25th, though.
0: No, listen, I like having to wait. I've never been a fan of the Sam Hunt
1: really?
0: Thing, which is like just dropping music every day, which is weird because I'm impatient in every other aspect of my life. But I want to wait for the finished product. I'm fine. I'm good.
1: Yeah, there's something fun about the anticipation. Yeah. So put it on your calendar, September 25th. Corey Kent's got a new album called Heartland Rock and Roll. Here's song number five now. It's Stephen Wilson Jr. and Gary.

0: results are in.
1: Oh no, it's bad, isn't it?
0: You have early signs of...
1: I do have this questionable rash.
0: Full-blown FOMO.
1: FOMO? Is it contagious?
0: No.
1: Honey, you'll have to sleep on the couch tonight.
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0: 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And two nights of... I can't believe this happened last night. 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
1: Now that is filthy.
2: Holly, this was really sad when I saw it. And it was one of those things, and maybe they did this on purpose because it was the holiday weekend, that it would have slipped by if you weren't paying attention.
3: So I was like, everyone, they're like, this is the greatest time to release this information because everyone's paying attention to Taylor Swift and Travis Kelce getting married. We can now announce that we are divorcing, and that is John Party and his wife Summer have announced that they are getting a divorce.
2: I saw something today. Take this for a grain of salt because it was one of like just the I don't even remember the source, to be honest with you, but they were saying that Summer is looking for sole custody of the kids and spousal support. Now, I don't know about you, Holly, but usually that means it's not the best breakup in the world.
3: Right, where it's like, oh, yes. I also saw that she will be staying in the couple's home, which is crazy to me because if you remember, they live on like acres and acres of land that John has been like farming and doing all this stuff with. But we will keep you updated on all the to-dos. Hopefully the kids are okay and hopefully everyone is getting along.

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0: Hey, it's Captain Ron. Still looking for secret show tickets? We'll have night one and two coming up on Friday at the Renton Chick-fil-A. We'll be there from 1 to 2. Do not miss this. Secret shows are coming up quick.
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0: I was doing my doom scrolling as one does, right? And I'm just going through Instagram, killing time. And the video popped up and I was like, oh, wait a minute. That's Holly talking to Toby Keith. And I watched the whole video. It's such a, it's a really cool clip, Holly. It really is.
1: It's so funny because my mom saw Toby Keith perform in like camp something. It was like one of the USO tours that Toby Keith did. And my mom was like, tells this like whole story to me. And then to get Toby's side of the story is incredible. So if you want to see that, which by the way, so random that my mom was there, but you can give us a follow at Rob and Holly Show. I say-

0: Coming up, Holly is going to make us use your brain.
1: I'm so sorry that I'm going to make you use your brain. I think your brain is very important, and I want it to be a big muscle, even though you can't see it. Okay?
0: All right.
1: Does it wait? Does your brain get bigger? You'll feel like your brain is bigger after this, but I do think if you think about it, you'll be able to figure this out. You cannot Google, so do not grab your phone. Keep hands at 10 and 2 on the wheel. And the question for today is, what is the only mammal that cannot jump? There's one mammal, and it cannot jump. And I will give you a hint.
0: Okay.
1: It is not in the water.
0: Dang it.
1: Because, wait, aren't dolphins mammals? Those can jump.
0: Well, here's what I was going to say originally. I was like, this question is really setting me up to sound stupid, and I don't like that.
1: No. No. I don't. No, none of these are meant to for you to sound or think that you're stupid or anything.
0: Well, no. I was going to make fun of myself because the mammal thing always confuses me. A mammal gives birth to a baby like humans, correct?
1: Correct.
0: Okay.
1: Correct.
0: All right. Not in the water.
1: So it's not in the water, so it's on the land. So you've got, think of all the mammals that you know of, and I bet somebody right is like immediately like, it's this one.
0: Elephant.
1: Is that your guess?
0: Yeah.
1: Final answer?
0: Yes.
1: All right, I'm going to let you know if you're right, coming up.

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This is 100.7 The Wolf, Seattle's number one for

0: Congratulations. 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

0: It's the Rob and Holly Show. I'm Coop in for Rob. It is time to
1: use
0: your
1: brain. Use your brain. You've been doing it. Hopefully you did not Google this and cheat, you little cheater. So the question was, what is the only mammal that cannot jump? And Coop, what did you say?
0: I said elephant. I feel like they're too big, too heavy. I've never seen an elephant jump. That's got to be it.
1: Coop, congratulations on using your brain. Yes. You did it. Yeah, it is an elephant. They weigh several tons, so they cannot jump. Their leg anatomy is not even designed to support that massive weight, not only to like spring forward. So the elephant cannot jump.
0: I was a little scared because I've seen cartoons where the elephants get scared by the mice and then they jump. And I was like, wait a minute. But then that's a cartoon.
1: But that's a cartoon. They can run up to 25 miles per hour, though,
0: which I think
1: is pretty fast.
0: Yeah.
1: Right? For like a giant elephant to be like running around. So, you used your brain, Coop. How's it feel?
0: I feel a little bit. I'm smiling. That's a good sign. We're good.
1: It is.

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0: If you've ever imagined for a second what it's like backstage before Corey Kent's show, it's a little more terrifying, I think, than you'd imagine it would to be.
1: I found out that Corey Kent did this, and he's going to tell you all about it momentarily. It's wild. It's very wild, and it is like no one else, no other country music superstar does this. Corey Kent is going to tell you coming up.

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2: 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Still looking for Secret Show tickets? We'll have night one and two coming up on Friday at the Renton Chick-fil-A. We'll be there from 1 to 2. Do not miss this. Secret shows are coming up quick.
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0: thought it was really crazy that Dierks Bentley does the ice bath before every show, because that, to me, that is crazy in and of itself, but that's nothing compared to what Corey Kent does.
1: Because apparently he plays a little game they like to call taser roulette. Listen to this.
2: Right before the show every night, somebody's getting tased. I'm not kidding.
3: Where'd
2: somebody
3: you get the tase gun?
2: Our production manager showed up with a taser one weekend. And then we decided, well, we all need to feel this. If we ever have to use this on somebody, we need to know how hard to, you know, press and how long and all that stuff. So
3: they do that in police training, yeah.
2: Yeah, we all, it was kind of like the scene from The Hangover, yeah. You know, just like, it kind of like laid

0: later that night escalated into about 45 seconds before showtime. We gathered up and I was like, all right, everybody, whoever it lands on is getting tased. And we just spun it around. The first three in a row landed on the same guy.
1: Oh no.
0: So he was three for three, Ethan, in our band. I don't know, it's just kind of a

0: and just realize that I think I'm always really smart, but I am not. I am not smart at all. And I'll tell you what I did and how maybe I'm going to help you so you don't make the same mistake coming up.
1: They're going to wake you up too early. They're going to lay back down too late. You'll find sleep between the worry

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0: Coop this past weekend, I thought I was really being smart, but it definitely backfired on me. And that is, it was getting close to bedtime. And my son's like, I want to watch a movie. And I was like, okay, but I'm picking the movie.
1: All right.
0: I thought if I pick this horrendous 1970s movie, and it was from Disney. Okay. Yep. I was like, it's going to be so slow. He's going to be tired. He's going to want to go to bed. We're going to shut this off in 2 seconds. And it was called Me and a Bear. Okay. Me and the Bear, something like that. And I thought for sure, 2 seconds into this movie, and even when it started, my son's like, this is so old. And I was like, yeah, I know. Yeah. We're going to be tired.
1: Yeah.
0: Yeah, yeah. Nope. It backfired. It was such a good movie. It's so good.
2: Wait, so you both were in the 70s.
0: Oh my God. We were all hugged, our whole family. We're watching this movie. This guy, he shows up. There's an Indian reservation. Wow. Then the next thing you know, he's got to take care of these bear cubs. And the Indians are like, we're the bear tribe. You can't take care of the bear cubs. You got to just let their spirit be free. The government's coming in. They're trying to take the land. Tale as old as time.
1: Wait,
0: right?
1: Is this The Bears and I from Walt Disney? Is that what it was called?
0: Yes.
1: The Bears and I. 1974.
0: I don't know why I used improper English saying it was me and the bears. It was the bears and I, which is language we don't even use anymore either. This movie, don't put it on. Your kids will watch it. Wow. There's shooting involved. My son, I was like, this is actually a really exciting movie. We're learning a lot. We are learning about Indians. We are learning that the government hasn't changed. The government's still trying to take our land.
1: Wow. And it's a good 89 minutes you were in for this thing, huh? That's the length of the movie.
0: By the way, the government was taking the land so they could make it a national park. So it wasn't like a terrible situation or anything. Yeah.

0: It was actually for a good cause. But still, I was like, by the way, it's a long move. It backfired. I thought I was being a great mom. I was all smart. I'll get you this time. Nope, it was bad.
1: Disney got you this time.

0: results are in.
1: Oh no, it's bad, isn't it?
0: You have early signs of...
1: I do have this questionable rash.
0: Full-blown FOMO.
1: FOMO? Is it contagious?
0: No.
1: Honey, you'll have to sleep on the couch tonight.
2: It's a fear of missing out. You don't want to miss two amazing secret shows, do you?
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0: Hey, it's Captain Ron. Still looking for secret show tickets? We'll have night one and two coming up on Friday at the Renton Chick-fil-A. We'll be there from 1 to 2. Do not miss this. Secret shows are coming up quick.
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4: 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We make happen.

0: Coop, you know how we were talking about survival skills?
1: Yes.
0: My best friend was just in a situation where she was like, I was fighting for my life and I told you I would not be good on a boat. Yeah. They were all on a boat and then they got hot, so they jumped in the water.
1: Okay.
0: Her son was on the boat still. He's like 15.
1: Yep.
0: And nobody wore a life preserver.
1: Of course.
0: Nobody had a life jacket on. And they got separated from the boat.
1: Yep.
0: Saw and that she coming. Was like, and then the waves were really big. And she was like, she's like, my husband is not a strong swimmer. I was like, so why didn't he have his life preserver? Anyway, it's a whole thing where she was like, I am shook. She was like, I don't know if I'm going to go on our boat again because they have like this like fancy boat. Yeah. And she was like, I thought we were all dying. And that, I guess her daughter did have a life jacket on. And she was like, and my daughter was going to have to see us all drowned
1: right.
0: in person. Wow. I was like, what? And she was like, yeah. And here's what's insane. Her husband is like, so she is like traumatized by it.
1: Right.
0: Her husband's like, yeah, that happened. But he's like, he's not traumatized at all.
1: No, you know what that's called? Because I've been an expert at it my whole life. That's called putting that in a box because I don't want to deal with it. That's what that is.
0: Is that what it is? Is that what it is?
1: It's too scary. It's too scary.
0: Yeah, I was like, oh my God, you guys almost died. I'm so glad you're okay. And she was like, I'm still not over it. And it's been days. And I'm like, oh my God. So when you're talking about survival skills, yeah, I guess it's good to have them. It is usually, she says, survival is like a pass or fail, you know?
1: It is. Maybe.
0: She said she's gonna run.

0: Friday's inching closer and closer, and you got to get your pink ready because Megan Maroney is taking over the show.
1: We've got so much to talk about with Megan Maroney, her album, the tour. And can I please ask her, what is she thinking being up, what is it, like 35 feet or something like that in the window when she's like flying?
0: Yes.
1: Like

0: when I first saw this WTF headline coming up, the very first thing that entered my mind was Austin Powers.
1: Austin Powers?
0: I'll tell you why.
1: Okay. All right. 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
1: All right, the headline reads, Scottish man charged after allegedly using seagull as weapon in street attack. And the first thing I thought of was, who throws a shoe, honestly? But this time, seagull. Who uses a seagull as a weapon?
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0: I think this story is guaranteed to make you smile. It involves an 8-year-old boy and like the best birthday ever, I think.
1: Okay, so how does an 8-year-old get the best birthday ever? And this is historic, by the way.
0: Yes.
1: We'll tell you coming up.

0: This story is so cute, Holly. This 8-year-old boy, well, he turns 8, actually, at Disneyland and becomes the millionth visitor.
1: The billionth visitor.
0: Billionth.
1: Yes. Disneyland has got 1 billion guests visiting, and this 8-year-old on his birthday becomes the 1 billionth guest to enter the theme park. I swear to God, Walt Disney could not have planned this better himself, right? He's got to be from like heaven, like orchestrating it all. So absolutely incredible. Like, how exciting to like be. So by the way, they, with that, he gets a VIP tour, which I'm sure he's skipping all the lines. So just absolutely so, cool so, so, so, so sweet.

0: proclaimed this week on Seattle's number one for country.
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0: Think as you drunk.
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3: 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This is my new song, Carry On.
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0: It's the Last Laugh with Rob and Holly.
1: It's time for the Last Laugh. Mo Mandel talks about all kids being fat now.
2: That's offensive.
3: Kids are fat. Have you seen them? They're very portly right now. The kids are large and in charge. Which must be weird, because when I was a kid, there really weren't that many fat kids, and they got picked on. They shouldn't have, but they did. Wonder if they still do. I wonder if bullies are walking around. You're fat. So are you. Damn it. I didn't think of that. It's true. It must be confusing. The kids are at recess. You guys playing freeze tag? No, we're having chest pains. We're not moving, you know. Got a lot of fruit roll-ups in my system right now.

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0: 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Seattle's number one for country.

0: results are in.
1: Oh no, it's bad, isn't it?
0: You have early signs of...
1: I do have this questionable rash.
0: Full-blown FOMO.
1: FOMO? Is it contagious?
0: No.
1: Honey, you'll have to sleep on the couch tonight.
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0: There's a barbershop in West Hollywood, and it started something called Herapy.
1: Herapy.
0: Herapy. And it's exactly what it sounds. Barbers are being trained to do more than just cut hair. The owner says that guys already tend to open up in the barber chair anyway, talking about their stress and relationships and life and all of that, right? So the shop is teaching their barbers how to better listen, spot some warning signs, and help point people towards, you know, mental health resources if needed. Matter of fact, there is a licensed therapist that works with the shop behind the scenes. I think this is the coolest idea ever.
1: Is this so they can help them make better decisions instead of going, just do what you want?
0: Probably, because that's exactly what I do in the barber chair.
1: Or if you're like me, taking teen boys to get haircuts now, oh man, it is such a thing. Just a little bit here, but not too much. And then cut here, but not too much. And here, you know, they got that big old poof on top of their head, but it's covering their eyes. So they need it out of their eyes, but not too much.
0: But not too much out of their eyes.

A lot of the country is experiencing an intense heat wave right now, which is exactly why the producers of the Super

0: Third Shift Country News.
1: Dolly Parton has announced that her new Broadway production, Dolly, a True Original Musical, will officially open in New York City on January 19th, her 81st birthday. Preview performances will begin in December. The musical debuted in Nashville last year and has been updated since then. It tells Dolly's life story through her own words and music, and Dolly says the show focuses on where she came from and what she's experienced and the people and moments that shaped her journey. Along with classics like Jolene and I Will Always Love You and 9 to 5, she says that fans can also expect some brand new songs written specifically for the production. Tickets are on sale now. Nate Smith is celebrating a major milestone in his health journey. He says he's lost more than 70 pounds, dropping from around 275, and he's not done yet. His goal is to get below 200 and eventually reach 185. He says one of the biggest motivations is being able to give fans the high energy performance they deserve, and he adds that he simply feels better overall. That's Third Shift Country News with Mo and Stickman.

0: Congratulations. The moment you've been waiting for is finally here. 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

0: 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Best personality.
1: See?
0: This girl.
1: And it directly relates to what you do for a living, so they were right. Right?
0: Honestly, I was really honored that I had gotten that. I had a bunch of people after we all did the voting, and they were like, I voted you best personality. I'm like, really? Wow, that's so nice. I do also love that it kind of translated eventually into my career, which I never thought that I would end up on radio. So
1: and here we sit.
0: Here we are.
1: All right. So for me, when I was six.
0: Oh, man. When I was six,
1: I won a citizenship award.
0: Yes, you did.
1: And me and my mom made an Uncle Sam hat out of construction paper.
0: To celebrate
1: the, you know, that was just to give you my age. That was 1976. So the, what is it, bicentennial or whatever it is. Anyway, so
0: happy to say you're still a great citizen.
1: I'm a great citizen, and you know what? Back in those days, I won $10. Man, tell me that ain't money.
0: That's big time.
1: That's money right there. So, what about you? What elementary school or middle school award do you still
0: have? High school. Don't judge high school. Okay.
1: Or high school. What school award do you still brag about today? That's the Mo and Stickman Country Question. If you're listening on the Odyssey app, you could just tap on the microphone on the station page and leave us a voice message.

0: over the sound.
1: Hey, it's Captain Ron. Still looking for secret show tickets? We'll have night one and two coming up on Friday at the Renton Chick-fil-A. We'll be there from 1 to 2. Do not miss this. Secret shows are coming up quick.
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0: It is the Moe and Stickman Country Question. What school award do you still brag about today?
1: I still brag about in 5th, 6th, 7th, and 8th grade, I held records for reading the most books in high school.
0: Look at you.
2: Yes, you did, reader. Were you reading in the time, was it Book It?
0: The Pizza Hut thing?
2: The Pizza Hut used to do. I could never fill up
1: in. AR point system.
0: Yeah, yeah.
2: Okay. Well, good for you. That is something to be proud of. I brag about it when I have kids. Like, well, I won these awards, so I expect this of you.

0: It is the Mo and Stickman Country Question. What school award do you still brag about today?
1: I was the king, and I think I'm still the reigning king of Allen Elementary.
0: Really?
1: Because I was better like this or a better athlete, because my family's so poor. Donuts.

0: It is the Moe and Stick Man Country Question. What school award are you still bragging about?
1: Well, if you must know, I got presented with the one who is most likely to either correct the teacher or find a mistake in the textbook.

0: results are in.
1: Oh no, it's bad, isn't it?
0: You have early signs of...
1: I do have this questionable rash.
0: Full-blown FOMO.
1: FOMO? Is it contagious?
2: No.
1: Honey, you'll have to sleep on the couch tonight.
2: It's a fear of missing out. You don't want to miss two amazing secret shows, do you?
0: Get your tickets now and be a part of two nights of country music, two nights of two megastars, and two nights of... I can't believe this happened last night. 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

0: Hey, it's Captain Ron. Still looking for secret show tickets? We'll have night one and two coming up on Friday at the Renton Chick-fil-A. We'll be there from 1 to 2. Do not miss this. Secret shows are coming up quick.
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0: potentially touchy topic on the way.
1: Uh-oh.
0: A woman on TikTok went viral after describing a trip to a self-serve frozen yogurt shop. Self-serve means she did everything. She grabbed her own cup, made her own yogurt, added her own toppings, waited in line, paid at the kiosk with Apple Pay, no cashier interaction or interaction, no ordering, nothing. And then she was confused when the payment screen asked how much she wanted to tip.
1: What is happening here? I feel that this is the thing now, is no matter what, all systems just ask if you want a tip, regardless if it's warranted or not.
0: She did say that there was an employee that yelled, "Have a good day," as she was walking out the door.
1: Did she leave a tip?
0: It didn't say whether she did or not. She's like, who am I tipping? It led me to believe that she didn't. I bought a t-shirt a while back, and totally online interaction. I'm sitting in my office at home ordering a t-shirt, and it asked me if I wanted to tip. And I'm like, no.
1: It's just so awkward. I never know what to do, especially when they're looking at you, handing you the thing for payment, waiting to see what you do.
0: It's
1: so much pressure. And I'm thinking, I don't know what they've done here other than take my credit card, which I end up doing.

0: at you, handing you the thing for payment, waiting to see what you do.
1: It just, eye contact.
0: It's so much pressure. And I'm thinking, I don't know what they've done here other than take my credit card, which I end up doing.
1: Right. I did see somebody say that they're not going to tip if they have to order their food standing up.
0: What if I'm in my car?
1: I get it.

0: Target says it has spent 6 years redesigning something that we all complain about.
1: Ooh, what is it?
0: I'll tell you coming up on the Mo and Sigman Show.

0: Target is rolling out the Series 3 APC.
1: And that is?
0: Oh, it's newly designed shopping carts.
1: Oh, that's a really big name.
0: They are, they're the Series 3 APC, and they're supposed to steer smoother, hold more stuff, have bigger cup holders, and better seats for the kids. 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
1: Oh.
0: They're all plastic. And that means that all the materials are fully replaceable when something breaks, and they're fully recyclable. And
1: the cart is recyclable?
0: Everything, like if you change out a wheel, you can recycle the old wheel.
1: Oh. I mean, that seems really efficient. I just want to make sure that they work all the way through the trip, because sometimes I feel a little bamboozled. I grab a shopping cart and it seems to roll.
0: You test drive it a little
1: bit. Right, it rolls fine.
0: Mm-hmm.
1: And then all of a sudden, it just goes all crazy. I mean, you got that one that keeps spinning all crazy, never touches the ground.
0: You know, what's funny is I never once thought about test driving the shopping cart until just right now. So that tells you who the professional shopper is in the studio.
1: It's just that I've gotten some bad ones.
0: Some janky ones. It's fine.

0: Congratulations. The moment you've been waiting for is finally here. 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
1: This is Seattle's number one for country.

0: Obviously, not everybody can afford to do that, but they're making it work by saving money ahead of time, and some of them are moving back in with their parents.
1: Oh, man. I called my parents and said, hey, we're moving in. I'm retiring.
0: They'd be like, oh, no, you're not.
1: I'd be like, yeah, you're thinking again. No way.
0: One of the reasons is all the changes driven by AI, and it's, how can I rethink my career that it's a little more complimentary of this AI thing rather than AI taking my job?
1: I just would be afraid that I would get lost in the shuffle. I'm not saying it wouldn't be great for mental health and to just take that time, but one, financially, is it possible? But two, I feel then you have all this time where you've done nothing, and does that set you back?
0: See, and I'm not even thinking about the job market. I'm thinking about myself. If I sit out of work for a year, if I sit out of work on a long weekend, I have a hard time coming back.
1: You're struggling.

0: 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When do you give your kid a phone?
1: Oh.
0: Let's talk about that coming up on the Mullen Stickman Show.

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1: Hey, great people of the Northwest, it's Riley Green.
0: Think as you drunk.
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0: Shaboosey Cowgirl. 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

100.7 The Wolf. 3 days until secret show night one. You can win your way in or buy your way in. We just want you in as we uncover one of Seattle's biggest mysteries.

0: It is time to consult our professional mom, who has actually started this process with one kid. And if I'm not mistaken, the second one's coming pretty quick.
1: Yes.
0: When do you give your kid their first phone?
1: I don't think that there is a clear-cut answer here, because sometimes I also feel that it is based on the child. It is based on your circumstance. I know for my kids, they thought they should have a phone in kindergarten. And I get, in some cases, maybe that is warranted, especially if you've got parents that are divorced and the phone is a communication between a parent and a kid. But for my kids, they get a phone when they start middle school. So that summer right before middle school is when they get their phone. That's when I feel they have kind of transition to a little more of independence, and so I need them to have
0: they need to call for
1: them.
0: The ride home.
1: With that said, it is limited on what is on said phone. I will also note,
0: wow,
1: I don't stock it up with all the social medias and things that they want. That also comes at different phases.
0: So the average kid in America right now gets their first smartphone somewhere between 11 and 12 years old.
1: Oh, I feel so on task here.
0: A lot of parents say they want to wait until high school, but middle school is when things start change real fast. So, you know, start changing real fast.
1: But, you know, when I started this, I said it also depends on the children. And my oldest, I felt confident handing him a phone. I'm not going to lie. My soon-to-be 12-year-old, we're going to have some limits. I'll just say that.
0: We having to come to Jesus meetings, what we're having.
1: It's going to be a different level of a discussion when we hand him a phone.

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95% of Americans believe that we are facing an affordability crisis. 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

0: Mo, I am so excited. So we know Taylor Swift got married over the weekend, and I got the opportunity to talk to her just right as she was starting her honeymoon.
1: No, you didn't.
0: I did. I'll show you. Listen, I'll show you.

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1: Oh no, it's bad, isn't it?
0: You have early signs of...
1: I do have this questionable rash.
0: Full-blown FOMO.
1: FOMO? Is it contagious?
0: No.
1: Honey, you'll have to sleep on the couch tonight.
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0: right after the wedding as she was getting started with her honeymoon.
1: No, you did not.
0: I did. I really did.
1: I'll believe it when I hear it.
0: We have a very special guest on the line. She's officially off the market, newly married, and she took a quick break from her honeymoon to talk to us here on the Mo and Stickman Show. Ladies and gentlemen, it's Taylor Kelsey. Welcome to the show.
2: Are you ready for it?
0: So ready. Let's get right to it. Tell us about the wedding. You are the princess for sure. Now everybody wants to know about the big day. How did you feel the exact moment when you were walking down the aisle towards Travis?
2: I knew you were trouble when you walked in.
0: Trouble. Okay, well, speaking of, let's talk about Travis. How did he act like during the reception? Like maybe when one of your songs played. What did he do? Oh, that doesn't surprise me at all. Classic Travis dance moves. It's awesome. All right, so you notoriously forced your guests to lock their phones away so no photos leaked. What would have happened if they refused?
2: Oh, look what you made me do. Look what you made me do. Look what you just made me do. Look what you just made me do.
0: Oh, okay. So we do know that security was tight. But let's talk about your closest friends. Like, if your absolute best friend had tried to call you on your personal cell phone during the, we'll say, the reception because they were locked outside, how did you handle that? Was there an automated voicemail or did you answer?
3: I'm sorry. The old Taylor can't come to the phone right now. Why? Oh, because she's dead.
0: Well, that's dark. We'll let you get back to your honeymoon. Taylor, thank you so much for spending time with us.
2: Say you'll see me again, even if it's just in your dreams.
0: Okay, I'll see you again.
1: Oh. Yeah, you got something with Taylor.

0: this week on Seattle's number one for country.
1: Hey, everybody, this is Kenny Chesney. This is my new song, Carry On.
2: Carry on, karaoke.
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0: Third Shift Country News.
1: Dolly Parton has announced that her new Broadway production, Dolly, a True Original Musical, will officially open in New York City on January 19th, her 81st birthday. Preview performances will begin in December. The musical debuted in Nashville last year and has been updated since then. It tells Dolly's life story through her own words and music, and Dolly says the show focuses on where she came from and what she's experienced and the people and moments that shaped her journey. Along with classics like Jolene and I Will Always Love You and 9 to 5, she says that fans can also expect some brand new songs written specifically for the production. Tickets are on sale now. Nate Smith is celebrating a major milestone in his health journey. He says he's lost more than 70 pounds, dropping from around 275, and he's not done yet. His goal is to get below 200 and eventually reach 185. He says one of the biggest motivations is being able to give fans the high energy performance they deserve, and he adds that he simply feels better overall. That's Third Shift Country News with Mo and Stickman.

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0: the Mo and Stick Man show. Before we go, though, thousands packed in the streets in Pamplona, Spain for the annual running of the bulls. Several bulls weighing more than 1,300 pounds let loose through the narrow streets behind hundreds of people running for safety. See, rednecks are everywhere. Say goodbye, Mo.
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1: Hey, it's Captain Ron. Still looking for secret show tickets? We'll have night one and two coming up on Friday at the Renton Chick-fil-A. We'll be there from 1 to 2. Do not miss this. 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

0: time, they've won the group. This time, they'd scored the most goals in program history at a World Cup. This time, they looked like a proper football team. While they fell against Belgium, Pochettino has changed the standard.
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0: If I'm moving a little slow today, I apologize. I played a game of one-on-one baseball with my 8-year-old son, Bowman, in the front yard yesterday.
1: Is that why your right arm, you said, has been asleep for the last hour?
0: It might be. So we have this little Rainiers baseball and bat combo, but they're like the padded version. Yeah. So it's like a stuffed baseball and a padded bat. We're playing baseball, and he says, to get me out, you have to hit me with the ball, which is like every dad's dream.
1: Okay, it's like, watch me.
0: Twist my arm, buddy. So yesterday, he's sliding in the home plate, and I throw as hard as I can, and he's safe. He got the run.
1: Yeah.
0: But I pegged him right in the back of the head, and it was one of the most satisfying things I've done in recent years.
2: Did he love it?
0: He was cracking up, too.
1: Oh, good. Thank God. I should have asked that before I started laughing.
0: No, but I waited to see if he was going to laugh, but after he was okay, I almost fell on the ground. I was so happy with myself.
1: Yeah, that a boy. Good for you. Good for you.
3: Everything people are talking about. No doom scrolling required. Alan and Aaron's Big Three.
1: Just know that this show will be the one that has no shame in, like, losing or, like, not letting kids win is what I'm trying to say.
0: Oh, yeah, absolutely. We're way too competitive for
1: Aaron
0: that.
1: Aaron and I cannot do that. We are good people. We love kids, but we have no shame. We will totally kick their butts at any time possible.
0: You got to earn that win. All right. Garth Brooks' new tour, the Blame It All on My Roots, is coming to a city near you. I don't know yet, actually. They're starting in, like, Indiana or something, so I don't know if it's coming here. I'm assuming it will. The one thing I really like about this story is he has set the ticket prices, all of them, at $154.
1: I mean, that in back in the good old days, that's what concerts were, right? They were all one ticket price. You knew regardless of where you were sitting, this was the price. I like that he's bringing that back. Maybe that's part of the retro thing.
0: Yeah,
1: that he's bringing back. I don't know.
2: You know what frustrates me about that is now I know, oh, so we can do that.
1: Yeah, good this point. Is
0: like, back in the day, Subway would be like, oh, it's a dollar foot long. And I'm like, wait, you can do this? You just choose not to?
1: Yeah.
0: Same thing. Okay, yeah. I'm angry about it now, too. Thanks, Ron.
3: Number two.
1: So Justin Bieber is going to co-headline the first ever FIFA World Cup final halftime show, July 19th, Saturday.
0: We did it!
2: We did it!
0: Oh, I'm sorry. When you were gone, Ron and I did a whole thing where we were like, this is what we would change about soccer.
1: What?
0: And one of the things Ron was championing is, go ahead, Ron.
2: Yeah, we won a halftime show.
1: You got a halftime
0: we
1: show.
0: We did it. Oh,
2: it's
0: my
2: Justin
0: gosh.
2: Bieber, but it's okay.
0: Our phones are listening. It's true.
1: It's Justin Bieber. It's Madonna, Shakira, Burna Boy, BTS, featuring Coldplay, July 19th.
0: Coldplay.
1: Yes.
0: I'm so in.
1: It will be an 11-minute halftime show during the FIFA Cup World Match Final.
0: All those people are going to be 11 minutes?
1: Yeah, apparently.
0: Whoa.
1: So they'll be all singing, like, a line maybe, but whatever. Getting all those people together. And I like it because it's from people from all over the place, right? You got Madonna, Shakira, BTS, Justin Bieber, Gustavo Dudamel. I can't say I know who that is. PS22 Chorus. Don't know who that is, but clearly it's somebody. Featuring Coldplay in parentheses. So Burna Boy. Again, World
0: Don't
1: Cup.
0: Coldplay got parentheses?
2: Don't parenthesize Coldplay.
1: That's what I'm saying. Like these,
0: new word.
1: PS22 is probably somebody big if Coldplay is in parentheses next to them.
0: It's just going to be all of them on stage doing the Macarena.
1: You think so?
0: That's pretty much
2: we
0: it.
2: Are the world.
1: Yeah.
0: Oh my gosh. Perfect.
3: Number
0: we are
3: three.
0: The World Cup.
1: Yes!
2: I wish I was back in high school. On Vashon Island, they are having a program where they are raising future guide dogs for the blind. And so they have about 12 dogs that they have done this with, and the dogs are in the school, in the high school.
1: Oh.
2: And kids are assigned to the dog to help raise them before they go off to, like, get trained to be a service dog for the blind. And I think that is the coolest thing ever. And they're like, it's kind of a win-win because all these kids get to play with puppies and, like, be around dogs
1: and also learn responsibility.
2: Yeah, and also, you know, we get to help, like, get these dogs ready for their next phase of life. So
0: that's incredible.
2: I don't know. I think it's a very cool thing. They never had anything like that when I was
1: growing up. Heck no. My gosh. I want to go back to high school now, too, and I never thought I'd say that, but you give me a puppy? Okay, I'm back. Whatever you need.
0: I picture you bringing a puppy to school in your backpack.
1: Oh, yeah. Oh, if I could, I would bring a puppy with me everywhere possible.
0: I believe that.
1: Yeah.

0: 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Faygo, the one true pop.
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1: Oh my gosh, Ellen, I didn't tell you this because you were gone on vacation.
2: Mm-hmm.
1: We almost burned the house down.
2: What do you mean?
1: My house.
2: Yeah?
1: Almost ashes. So we had to get a new fridge because our ice maker broke. The freezer basically kaput.
2: the ice machine broke, so you have to get a whole new fridge, a whole new house.
1: That's
2: you burned
1: how
2: everything
1: we,
2: down because
1: okay.
2: The ice thing broke. I got
1: okay.
2: it.
1: Okay. That's how we knew the freezer was broken because it wasn't making ice anymore. And then the guy came, he's like, yeah, it's broken. So we got a new fridge.
2: Yep.
1: Transferring the food from the old fridge to the new fridge.
2: Mm-hmm.
1: Carrie put everything in like one of those blue tubs.
2: Yeah.
1: Set it on top of our stove and then went to pick the kids up from VBS.
2: Yeah.
1: Okay. 10 minutes. Comes back, the house, the alarms are going off, the smoke alarms, it's full of smoke.
2: It happens that fast.
1: She had set it on and then bumped the handle, basically turned the stove on, and there were flames shooting up towards the cabinet.
2: Is it an electric stove?

0: Oh, so she probably didn't realize, obviously.
1: Didn't even notice it.
0: She realized that she would have moved the box.
1: But, and listen to me, if you are listening right now, go buy some fire extinguishers from Amazon or Costco. Have them handy because that's what put the fire out. And we now have a house thanks to that, like, $40 that we spent.
0: Thank goodness. And then yesterday we were talking about, right, Wesley Howard and Sumner, right, putting out fires, too. Fires can put things up really fast, but what really, it's one of those things, like, when you come home to something unexpected, I got one that's even worse than that.
1: Oh, yeah?
0: Come home
1: then from almost burning down a house.
0: Yeah,
1: be
0: well,
1: good.
0: I mean, it's burned down my life. If you ask me, I'm not being dramatic at all. Came home from 2 weeks in Greece, very excited. Love where I live in Kirkland. Lived there for 2.5 years. Landlord says you got to move out. I'm moving my mom into your unit, and you have 30 days to do it.
1: Hey, what if you could just became roommates? The landlord's mom and you. Oh, you have a 2-bedroom place, right?
0: Why are you guys even like suggesting this?
2: She's nice.
0: I'm sure she is.
1: Cut your rent in half.
0: And my landlord is lovely too, and I appreciate it. But she's like, yeah, you have until August 1st. And I'm like, excuse me. Literally, I landed at midnight. That next morning, she called me and said that. Goodness. So I am now on the hunt for a new place to live. And that's what I came home to from vacation.
1: Wow.
2: When we first got Luca, we came home one day and there was blood sprayed all over the apartment.
1: Oh my gosh.
2: And it was the most terrifying thing because you're trying to figure out what has happened.
0: Yes.
2: And he's all excited. So we're like, did he attack someone? Like, what happened?
0: Right. Is he proud?
1: He's blood.
2: He was so excited as a puppy and he had such a long tail. He smacked it against the cage and it like broke the tail open.
0: Oh.
2: But he didn't even notice it, and he was all happy all throughout the day, and so he would just fling it everywhere.
1: Oh, my goodness.
2: And so we had to take him to the vet and get him stitches and all that, but it was the most bizarre thing to walk into and see.
0: Golden retriever right there.
1: If we go to your house, is there going to be padding everywhere on the walls so he doesn't cut his tail open again?
2: Yeah, pretty much,
0: sweet boy. Man, like, those are some terrible things to all come home to. I genuinely don't know which is worse, a house fire, a murder scene, or getting kicked out, an eviction notice. I don't know. You got anything that can top that? 253-642-WOLF. Good luck. I hope not. Honestly, I hope this is a time where no one calls.
1: We are the high watermark of the flood. No, there's some stories out there. 253-642-WOLF.

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1: We have failed you.
2: What?
1: Yes, you.
2: Hold on. Where is there a we?
1: It's not you. It's the one in the car right now.
2: Oh.
1: The one in the dentist office. The one getting their car fixed, and this radio station is on.
2: Mm-hmm.
1: We have failed them.
2: Why?
1: They know that there's two secret shows. They know July 12th. They know July 30th. They know how to get the tickets. They know all that. But I have been getting message after text message after phone call, even from my friends and my own mother, about like, we get it, July

0: 12th and 30th. When does the Cat Tang thing start?
1: Ah, the day of show run.
0: When do we get there? They're like, are we camping out at noon? Yeah. We don't even know.
1: That's a good point. I don't even know what am I supposed to show up?
0: You don't know, so let me tell you.
1: Yeah.
0: Because you're like, Drew's just like, just be there as early as you possibly can.
1: I'm like, okay.
0: 4 a.m. works if you want to be there. We got the rooms for you. Just go hang out.
1: And if you tell me early as possible and the show starts, I don't know, at 8, I'm going to get there at 7:59 because I don't like waiting around. But yeah, when do I need to be there? When do doors open? You tell me all the time.
0: Okay, so there's a lot of you out there that have tickets you need to grab at the box office. Mm-hmm. So this number is important. 4. That is when the box office opens at the Tulalip Amphitheater. That's when you can start to get your will call tickets.
1: Okay,
0: if you got physical copies, ignore that. Okay.
1: Yep.
0: Now, doors open at 6. Okay, so make sure you get to the box office to get your will call. If you got your tickets, 6 is when you can first get through the door. And it's a very tight window for my liking of when the show starts after the doors open. The show starts at 7.
1: Yeah.
0: That's an hour to get thousands of people inside of a venue.
1: So tell me if I'm wrong, because I've never been to a secret show before, so forgive the silly question. The doors open at 6, and I know we've given away tickets, but it's just general seating, right? Is it first come, first serve type of thing, or is there assigned seats, Ron?
2: It's a mix. There's seating, and then there's like an actual like pit area, so it all depends on what you have.
0: Check your ticket stub.
2: Yeah.
0: It says on there pit or GA. If it's GA, you don't have an assigned seat. Just get in there early, find your seat, start the party.
1: Got it. Okay, so 6 o'clock, doors open. Opener is at 7 o'clock.
0: Yeah, the show starts at 7. So I've been telling myself, because there's too much information rattling around this brain, 4, 6, 7. 4
1: okay.
0: Box office, 6 doors, 7 show. 4, 6, 7.
1: Okay, and I'm going to actually, I wrote this out. I have my little Canva set up before. So before I came to this job, I was a social media corporate girly, and so I will create an Instagram, Facebook post. So if you don't remember these numbers, you can go to our Instagram, at Seattle Wolf, and all the information will be there too. But more importantly, to me, what am I going to wear? What am I going to wear? I have no idea what I'm going to wear.
0: Oh, my goodness.
1: Why are you laughing?
0: I had one more thing I have to say before we get to what we're doing.
1: Okay, sorry.
0: So if you don't have your tickets, you can head to the Tulalip box office beforehand to buy them, or seattlewolf.com. There are tickets still available for purchase. If you can't get to your... Tomorrow is the last ticket stop to actually get them, right?
1: Yes, I will be in Renton at the Chick-fil-A. I think it's from 1 to 2, and I have both night 1 and night 2 tickets.
0: Okay.
1: So you can win both of them there.
0: Last shot. Now let's get back to what we're wearing.
1: Most importantly, did you go down to Boot Barn yesterday? You were like, I'm going to go get myself a new pair of boots. Aaron is like, and I love this about you, you're like a woman. Like, any excuse you have to get a new pair of boots or a hat, you will find it. It's like, oh, the sun came out today. Need a new hat.
0: Yeah, I love Boot Barn. This is no slam on Boot Barn. I found nothing that I wanted to purchase at Boot Barn for the secret show that is happening this Sunday. Oh, my gosh, guys.
1: What?
0: We didn't tear off the paper chain.
1: Oh my gosh, this sound effect.
0: Sunday.
1: One day closer.
2: 3 days.
1: Sunday.
0: Get those tickets. Secret show is on Sunday, July 12th. I can't wait.

0: results are in.
1: Oh no, it's bad, isn't it?
0: You have early signs of...
1: I do have this questionable rash.
0: Full-blown FOMO.
1: FOMO? Is it contagious?
0: No.
1: Honey, you'll have to sleep on the couch tonight.
2: It's a fear of missing out. You don't want to miss two amazing secret shows, do you?
0: Get your tickets now and be a part of two nights of country music. Two nights of two megastars. And two nights of... I can't believe this happened last night. 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
3: 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Get a babysitter and have a much-needed date night. I'll see you there.

0: Penny's here with us.
1: Oh, yeah.
2: Bring it on.
1: Let's go.
0: All right. Come on, let's Ellen, go. Taylor, you know the rules.
2: Yep.
0: Get on out of here. All right, Mitchell, here we go. The letter of the day is S. I will ask you 10 questions. All of your answers must start with that letter. Get more right than Ellen, you win. A tie goes to her.
1: You said S.
0: S as in Samson. Yeah, snake. That works. I like
1: okay,
0: that.
1: Gotcha.
0: All right. A tie goes to Ellen, so you got to beat more than her. You can pass if you like, but there are only 10 questions, so you'll be right back at the top. Do you have any questions about this? You have 30 seconds.
1: I just have to answer something with S. That's it.
0: They all have to start with S.
1: Okay.
0: Name a color.
1: Sage.
0: TV show.
1: Seventh Heaven.
0: A girl's name.
1: Savannah.
0: Name of a song.
1: Oh, still the one.
0: Name a breakfast item.
1: Sausage.
0: Subject in school.
1: Science.
0: Phone app. Oh, that was great, dude. You got 1, 2, 3, 4, 5, 6. That might be a high score so far.
1: Dang, where was that last question?
0: The last one was I can't tell you because she's in here now and she'll hear it. And she will gain that advantage. Fair. She'll use it.
1: Fair enough.
0: She is a great white shark. Ladies and gentlemen, please welcome back to the studio, Miss Ellen Taylor.
2: I need you to be more excited. Thank you.
0: The crowd goes mid.
2: You guys are such haters.
0: All right, Ellen, do you know that you have to beat 6?
2: Oh, that's
0: well,
2: impressive.
0: Tie 6, I guess. So you got to beat 5.
2: Tie goes to me.
0: Okay, the letter is S as in snake.
2: Okay.
0: Here we go. Name a color.
2: Silver.
0: TV show.
2: Why am I blanking? Shell, silver, scene wrong. Go.
0: Girl's name.
2: Stacy.
0: Name of a song.
2: Steal your heart. I don't know.
0: Name a breakfast item.
2: Well, what?
0: Breakfast item.
2: Sausage.
0: Subject in school.
2: Social studies.
0: Phone app.
2: Shazam. Yes.
0: Oh, good. Something you find in a garden.
2: Snake.
0: We can't count that answer.
2: Why
0: I got
2: not?
0: You for
2: you were,
0: one.
2: You were dragging
0: two,
2: out the
0: three,
2: questions.
0: Four. No, we're good.
2: You're so busy giving your commentary that the question's joke. What is it?
0: You got for Mitchell Tenpenny. Ladies and gentlemen. Okay, Mitchell, we have a phrase you've got to say.
2: No, I got to say it because I lost.
0: Oh, that's right. I'm sorry. Ellen, you do have to say
1: it. Wait, how many did she get?
0: She ended up getting...
1: I'm very competitive, too. I want to win this.
0: One, two, three,
2: you did,
0: four.
2: My guy.
0: I've got you for 4.
2: My name is Ellen Taylor, and Mitchell Tenpenny took me down.
3: Yeah, there we go.
0: Nice work, man. That was great.
3: Hey, see you tomorrow, Mitchell.
1: That was fun. Thanks
2: I'm
1: for that,
2: so
1: man. That really gets the brain going.
2: Listen, Mitchell, I used to like you. Now I can't, man, bro. Redo.
1: I thought you had at least 5. I thought you had 6 there, man. Whatever. We'll take it.
0: Take the win and get on that.
2: Rematch sometime soon, my guy. Thank you. Appreciate
0: Thanks,
2: you.
0: Thanks, brother.
2: If you want tickets to go see Mitchell Tenpenny there, you can go to snocasino.com. Snoqualmie.

0: 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The Wolf.
1: It's now time for Takedown Taylor, one of my favorite parts of the show. We get to take down Ellen Taylor, who is one of the most competitive people I've ever met in my entire life.
2: You get to try and take down Ellen Taylor.
1: Well, I bring champions, and today we have a very special champion, Mitchell Tenpin.

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1: Hotel and casino, they got everything there now too. I mean, we're so excited to have you. We're so excited to see you perform. Anytime you make your way up to the Northwest, we always enjoy having you.
2: Thanks for the time, y'all. Have a great day.
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0: thing people are talking about. No doom scrolling required. Alan and Aaron's Big Three. Number one.
1: The Blame It All on My Roots tour is coming to a city near you.
2: Say it with confidence. Manifest it.
1: I can't yet. I texted my lawyer to see. I've checked garthbrooks.com. I called Garth this morning.
2: Okay.
1: He screened me. I'm just kidding.
2: For context, Aaron and Garth Brooks share the same lawyer, and so Aaron thinks that's a flex.
1: I called Garth Brooks, but it wasn't the real Garth Brooks. That guy was mad.
2: Yeah.
1: He's like, leave me alone. But the tour is cool. It's the retro tour, and I love that he went all the way with the retro, all the way back to $154 per ticket for everyone in the building.
2: I love this idea because, again, right now, ticket prices are insane. I don't have $700 to go and sit somewhere. I don't. And I like the idea that it's one flat price everywhere in that dang arena. You know what you're going to get. You know what you're going to sit. You can start budgeting for it. Thank you, Garth Brooks.
1: Yeah.
3: We can do one better than Garth, though.
1: Okay.
2: What?
3: Do you know what show is free?
2: I do. Secret Show this Sunday.
3: Shameless plug.
2: Yes. Thank
1: nice
2: you,
1: segue, Ron.
2: Nice.
0: Number two.
2: Man, let's see here. July 19th. Man, speaking of manifesting, Aaron and Ron did this themselves. Single-handedly got the World Cup to have its first ever halftime show. It's happening July 19th. It'll be 11 minutes long. And they got some big names performing. Madonna, Shakira, Burna Boy, BTS, Justin Bieber. I don't know who these people are, and that's just because I'm uncultured. Gustavo Dudamel and PS22 Chorus featuring Coldplay. July 19th, the first ever World Cup halftime show. Nice job, gentlemen.
1: One of my favorite memes. Not going to lie, they had me in the first half. The second half, I just dropped off. I'm like, PS32, isn't that an Xbox thing? Like, I don't know. Yeah. I don't know those people. But you put Coldplay in parentheses, come on, these better be big names.
2: I mean, this is where I need to be cultured a little bit. I need to, like, broaden my music taste. But, yeah, I think this is going to be really awesome. July 19th. We're Americanizing World Cup and giving it a halftime show.
1: Yeah, it's great. How else are we going to want to wake up at 3 a.m. to watch a soccer match and put on our kit?
2: Oh, man, yes, for the last time, our kits. And I like that you knew that instead
1: Thank
2: of a
1: you.
2: Jersey. Good
1: Thank
2: job.
1: You.
2: Finally caught on.
0: Number three.
3: Well, ranch is all the rage. TSA put out a whole thing saying, if you're bringing big bottles of ranch, put it in your checked bag.
2: Yes.
3: It cannot be a carry-on item. And now the UPS store, they're basically giving 20% off for anyone who is trying to take ranch.

0: ranch out of the country, so they'll ship it for you cheaper. Also, Kraft, they've started making shooters of ranch so they can go through the airport.
1: I've seen this. Because Europeans are losing their mind. They don't have ranch there.
2: But that was going to be my next question is, like, we have stuff from other countries here. Do they not have ranch? Has Kraft never been like, we should put this on a boat and send it across the pond? How hard is that connection?
1: I think they figured it out now, put that's for sure.
2: Fish and chips, put the chips, which are French fries, in the ranch. Come on, Kraft.
1: We're changing the world here, man. Changing the world one

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3: I have the answer to the question, is there too much of a good thing?
4: Is there?
3: I love family, my family, but my extended family has been making themselves at home in my home.
4: Yeah?
3: A little bit too much lately.
4: Uh-oh. Wait, yeah. I'm surprised that you're saying this on the radio because they're local. They listen.
3: Yeah.
4: My
3: father-in-law, Jim, he was listening on the Odyssey app. That's not a plug.
4: Yeah.
3: But he was on his drive over yesterday from Orlando. We were in Utah a couple weeks ago,
4: mm-hmm.
3: and we were hanging with Carrie's brother and sister-in-law.
4: Sure.
3: We're at the table, and they casually drop, okay, so what are the good 2 weeks for you? And me, I'm like, there's like a record scratch in my brain.
4: Yeah.
3: I'm like, what are they talking about
4: two
3: that I don't know about? The 2 weeks that they want to come and stay at our house to vacation.
4: Oh, is it just them? Do they have kids?
3: It's the two adults, the husband and wife.
4: Uh-huh.
3: And then they have two children that are like, I think 5 and 3.
4: Sure.
3: In that neighborhood. Oh. They're like a little bit younger than...
4: Oh. God, you just had like a...

0: family of four.
1: Yeah, no, Ron's been there. It's adequate. It's like, I don't know, it's three bedrooms, four bedrooms, plus a guest room. So, like, okay. There's room, kind of.
0: Not for eight people, though. For like four adults.
2: 2 weeks.
0: And four kids, yeah.
1: Like, my father-in-law is here for the weekend. Hey, Jim. Good morning. And I love him. He has his own little space in the guest room. But, like, in the morning, when I get up, I hit the coffee maker. It goes off. It grinds.
0: Stupid
1: the fridge
0: early in
1: is
0: the morning.
1: Beeping at me. So, if they're there for 2 weeks with their two kids, like, I have got to be a church mouse. And how long is too long?
0: I mean, I'm going to sound like a terrible human being, and I think I'm just going to own it. Anything longer than a long weekend is too long for me. I don't care how much I love you. I also need my space, right? And
1: yeah,
0: so,
1: yeah.
0: Especially for somebody like you, you have your wife, you have your own kids. That's already chaos all the time.
1: Yeah.
0: And then now to have a whole nother family come, and then the worst is when you have guests who now expect you to entertain them as well. Like, listen, my mom is visiting right now, and I can say this because I know she doesn't listen to the show, because my sister is the favorite daughter, so she stays with my sister because she has more room over there too. But beforehand, my mom would expect me to go and like drive her to the casino. She can drive herself, but she wanted me to, you know what I mean? It's like those types of guests are really difficult to have no matter how much you love them because they really impact your life. And for two whole weeks?
1: Yeah,
0: no
1: and get
0: way.
1: This. Get this too. They were like, hey, is your dog good with other dogs? Can we bring our two dogs?
0: No.
1: And I was like, You're kidding me, right? And
0: no.
1: So I'm at the table, I'm literally just sipping this beer, like, oh, this is all great.
0: 2 weeks is way too long. Are they coming?
1: I think it's gone down now in days. I think it's like they're gonna do a little tour because they used to live here. So they're gonna go around. They are fantastic.
0: Of course.
1: We love our family, right? But what is the maximum amount of nights that you would let family stay with you? Not the family you live with. Obviously. I'm talking extended family. What's the maximum amount of nights? 253

0: Wolf. Start with Ellen and Aaron.
1: 253-642-WOLF. We're talking, what is the maximum amount of nights extended family can stay in your house?
2: I'm saying long weekend. Anything longer than a long
1: weekend.
2: Is that
1: weekend, 3 or 4?
2: Honestly, 2 is too long, but I'm being nice. Let's say 4.
1: We'll go
2: anything
1: four.
2: More than 4 nights, I love you. And if we want to continue to stay

0: family that talks, you gotta get out.
1: Yeah, because you gotta clean before they come. You gotta clean while they're there. Then you gotta really clean after they leave. Your whole schedule is disrupted. You can't make coffee in the morning because you're gonna wake people up. Everything's like tiptoe, and you're like, oh, that's nice. I used to walk through here, kind of like our hero Wesley Howard, with no pants to go to the bathroom, but I have to wear pants now?
0: You have to be on your best behavior in your own home, and it's fine for a short amount of time, but again, anything more than 4 days, I'm out.
2: John and I have intentionally not built up the guest room too nice. We still have an air mattress in there just because we want our guests to be uncomfortable.
1: Diabolical.
0: So smart. It's awesome. I love that.
1: All right, we're not alone. Lucy in Granite Falls, good morning. How are you doing?
3: Good morning. I'm doing good. How are you guys?
1: We're good. Thank you for asking. We're getting excited for a secret show. Are you going?
3: I don't know, because I just got back from Alan Jackson's last show in Nashville.
1: Wow. Humble flex. Way to go on that one. I bet that was a blast. Did you stay with family in Nashville?
3: No, we actually got a little Airbnb that was super cute.
1: All right. Back to the main point here, though. How long can I tell this family that's coming into town, this is the maximum you can stay, and you got to get out of here?
3: I'm calling like 4 or 5 days max, and that's like max, because like I was saying, you got to change your schedule. You got to get time off of work if you want to spend it with them.
1: Oh, yeah, we didn't think about that.
3: Yeah, I don't tiptoe around my house, though. If you're staying with me, this is my house.
0: Girl, I like that attitude. I mean, I've got to hang out with you more often.
1: I hadn't even thought about the work angle. It's not like you can be like, hey, come stay at my house. I'm going to then go to work, so you just are on your own in my own house.
2: Yeah, see you in 10 hours.
3: Exactly.
1: Yeah.
0: Guests want to be entertained.
1: They do. Ugh. All right, Lucy, thanks for the call. I think I'm kind of leaning towards the 5. That's pretty good.
0: Well, and in your situation, it's a little uncomfortable because this is your brother-in-law that's coming. And also, isn't your father-in-law staying right now, too? Like, don't you always have family at your house?
1: We do have a lot of family. Maybe that's why.
2: And he's on 2.
0: Who's
1: on 2? Wait.
2: He's on 2.
1: Jim is on. Wait, my father-in-law Jim is online, too?
0: Oh, great.
1: Oh, this is going to get spicy. Good morning, Jim. How you doing?
4: Hey. Well, good morning.
1: Did the coffee machine wake you up this morning at 4 a.m.?
0: Or was it us talking about you?
4: No, I was already awake, but I did not give you your text this morning.
1: You didn't?
4: I did have.
1: Jim usually texts me in the morning because he, for his job, he used to be a very early riser, so he will text me in the morning, hey, good morning, young man, is what he always says,
0: That's
1: which
0: so
1: makes
0: nice.
1: Me feel good. But, he actually is currently staying at my house.
0: So how long is too long for Jim's day?
4: I'll cut it short. I'll leave tomorrow.
0: Listen to him. He's booting you out of there,
1: no,
0: Jim.
1: No, we need you to house at the dog while we're going at the secret show.
4: It's in your favor. Yes.
0: Right. Okay. I see what's happening here.
2: Well, then, let's flip the script, Jim. Has Aaron ever overstayed his welcome? Because he's always talking about everyone else.
4: Okay. Now, overstay, I've got to change the angle a little bit. How about overfill the house?
0: Well, what does that mean? Overfill the house? With what?
4: I'll explain. Hey, we're coming over. We're doing 3 shows in 4 nights. And we need a place for the band.
0: Oh!
2: You bring the band?
4: And my family. My dog.
0: The hypocrite! Jim, I
4: now,
0: love
4: now
0: you.
4: Now realize I have a 3-bedroom, 1,600 square foot house. There are people sleeping in the couches, there are air blow up beds.
0: Dude, this is so funny because when Aaron first started talking about this, he was like, yeah, it's going to be my brother-in-law, my sister-in-law, their 2 kids, and the 2 dogs. Aaron, you're bringing the whole band, your whole crew, on top of your family. Hypocrite.
1: Jim, you have a travel trailer. We try and put some out there. We let some sleep in the Sprinter. You might be right.
4: Well, I noticed you didn't mention that I was bringing the travel trailer over for that 2-week stay for them to be out in their own place.
0: You made
4: you could have your house.
0: Shame on you.
4: Tell the whole story here.
1: Okay, who gave Jim the number to the studio? We didn't need this.
0: And still to this day, Jim says that Aaron is his favorite. Like, I don't understand this.
2: He puts up with a lot.
0: Yes,
2: Aaron.
0: You do, Jim. Yeah. You are a saint.
1: He is a saint. Thanks for the call, Jim. You can stay as long as you want, anytime you want, okay?
0: It's only because he wants you to clean his room again.
1: I love you, Jim. Have a good rest of your morning.
4: I don't know where your whiskey's at.
1: Okay, time to hang up on Jim before he reveals any more secrets. See you in a little bit, Jim. I love you, man.
4: See you later. Bye.
1: Speaking of secrets, we've got Secret Show coming your way Sunday. If you don't have tickets, Seattle Wolf is your last chance to get them. 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

0: 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Good luck.
1: Congratulations. 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

0: 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Today's biggest story deserves a song by Washington's biggest musician. But Aaron Crawford will have to do. This is the 10-Minute Tune with Ellen and Aaron.
1: So this weekend, biggest show in, I don't know, Pacific Northwest history is happening Sunday at the Tulalip Amphitheater. It's our secret show. And Aaron and I are getting bombarded with all of these very logical and factual and real questions, which is all the details. When do the doors open? When do I need to be there? Where's Will Call? All that stuff. And when we think about things that we need to remember, it's always best to put it to a song. Because I think it sticks in your head a little bit better.
2: Like the alphabet.
1: Yeah.
2: How could you remember 26 letters by just reciting them? But the song...
1: You have to have a tune, right?
2: Yeah. So, I learned how to do the 50 states to a song.
1: Wait, what was that?
3: Do it.
2: You want me to do the whole 50 right now?
1: I mean, not the whole 50, but...
2: Alabama, Alaska, Arizona, Arkansas, California, Colorado, Connecticut and Delaware, Florida, Georgia, Hawaii and Idaho, Illinois, Indiana, Iowa and Kansas, Kentucky, Louisiana, Maine, Maryland, Massachusetts, Michigan, Minnesota, Mississippi, Missouri, Montana, Nebraska, Nevada, New Hampshire, New Jersey, New Mexico, New York, North and South Carolina, North Dakota, South Dakota, Ohio, Oklahoma, Oregon, Pennsylvania, Rhode Island, Tennessee, Texas, Utah, Vermont, Virginia, West Virginia, Washington, Wisconsin, Wyoming.
1: What a flex, Aaron Crawford.
4: And that doesn't even rhyme.
1: Yeah,
2: no, that's a good tune.
1: But maybe you could use that. Well, since we know that you can do it, write a little 10-minute tune about all the details that we need to know for Sunday's secret show so that way it can stick in our heads, too.
2: Deal. I'm out.
1: Oh,
2: bye.
1: Wow. That sounded really easy.
2: Right. I'm a man of the people. If they don't know the details of the secret show, you don't buy them, so it's not like you can see it on Ticketmaster. You get them from us.
1: You get the details, 10 minutes to write a tune. Thank you so much for listening to 100.7 The Wolf.

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0: 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Today's biggest story deserves a song by Washington's biggest musician. But Aaron Crawford will have to do. This is the 10-Minute Tune with Ellen and Aaron.
1: Hands down, the biggest story happening right now is the fact that Secret Show is on Sunday. We are what, Thursday, Friday, Saturday, Sunday?
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1: 3 days away.
2: Crazy.
1: Notice how I had to count on my fingers.
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1: No, 3 days away, Secret Show, and there's a lot of questions. What time do doors open? When can I get my will call tickets? When does the show actually start? And the best way to get that to stick in your brain is to put it into a little tune, so that way it's easier to remember. And for that, we have one and only Aaron Crawford.
3: Oh, thank you so much. That was a great intro.
1: Oh,
2: that was.
3: Can you record that? I'll play it at all my shows.
1: Yeah. Okay. Oh, okay. Yeah, I'll charge you for everyone. Sure.

Gotta be 21 to get inside those gates. And it's happening Sunday, 4, 6, 7. That's the times that you need to know. 4 o'clock for a whale call. 6 o'clock, it's doors, y'all.

said, you'll be standing up front with a rowdy crown if your ticket says pit. If you want to buy a seat, head to seattlewolf.com. It's the place where you can buy it, or you can go to Tulalip Amphitheater to buy the tickets in person if you want to do that. Or 4, 6, 7, that's the times that you need to know. 4 o'clock for welcome.

0: y'all. 6 o'clock, it's Doors, y'all. 4, 6, 7, it's a secret show. Heaven, can't wait for 7. Gonna turn it up to 11.
1: Nice! 4, 6, and 7, like the man said, 4 p.m. will call. 6 o'clock, what was it?
0: Doors,
1: 7 6. O'clock?
0: Party!
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1: I need some help putting a label on something.
2: You need some help, period, but okay.
1: Wow. Strong with the aggression today. I need some help because I like to label things and really have a name to a thing.
2: Okay, what's
1: but
2: the thing this time?
1: I'm sorry, I'm a little ragey right now.
2: Oh gosh.
1: I just went to the break room and opened the door, and the door immediately kicked back into my face.
2: Oh.
1: Because someone had to put a box behind the door.
2: Oh, and you can't open the door
1: all the way?
2: Yeah,
1: and so I pushed it, and it pushed back. And I about put my fist through the wall because that will send me into a rage, but I don't know how to tell you that that is my thing. Like, am I justified in this? Is it unjustified rage? Like, it pissed me off. Can I say it pissed me off?
2: Well, I guess you just did. Say it with confidence. Now, you know, for me, it's when I'm making the bed and I'm changing the sheets and I put one corner in and then I go to put the other corner. You know what I'm talking about? And then

0: why are you doing this to me?
1: To me, like it's a personal attack.
0: Yeah,
1: right?
0: It feels very personal. Like, why do you want to see me angry?
2: So it's like the cheese just gets hardened and stays on the fork. So it creates more work for you.
0: Right, and it's in between all the spaces. And it just, like what you're saying, it's just infuriates
1: me. I take it personal when I go to the break room over here and I go to fill up my water bottle. And every single time, and when I figure out who's doing it, again, I take it personal. You know, on the sink, you have two options. It's the stream or it's the spray.
0: Yeah.
1: Every time I go to fill up my freaking water bottle, it's always the spray and not the stream. The stream is the standard. If you're going to use the spray,

0: piss off. Also, when people want to merge lanes, speaking of merging lanes, and then you don't use your blinker, I take that personal.
1: I think that's a universal piss off, actually. Oh, but personal piss off. I'm in 253-642-WOLF. What's your send you off the rails? You realize that you are no longer a regular person. Yeah. You are illogically pissed. Yep. Personal piss off. 253-642-WOLF.

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1: 253-642-WOLF. We are talking personal piss off.
2: Oh, man.
1: Mine is, if you put something behind a door, I push that door open, the door pushes back, sometimes hitting me in the face. I will go into a rage. Ellen?
2: It's that little thing that causes unreasonable rage, like when you're putting on the fitted sheet and you already put one corner on, you go to put the other corner on your bed, and then the other side flips off.
1: Yeah.
2: I see red. I take it personal. Why did you do this to me? I can't. I know it's illogical, but it's rage.
1: She's getting mad right now.
2: Just thinking about it. Oh, I'm so heated. It makes me so upset.
3: And clearly, mine is the dried, cheesy fork that my husband will leave in the sink. Just rinse it off, please.
2: Right.
3: That's all I'm asking.
1: It's like it's intentional at this point, I think.
2: It's like from my Big Fat Greek Wedding. Why you want to leave me? Why you want to do this to me? Yeah. Every time.
1: We know we are not alone. Nicole and Mary's... Oh, sorry. Bonnie Lake. I apologize. Nicole and Bonnie Lake, good morning. How you doing?
4: Morning. Good.
1: What is your personal piss off?
4: My husband will use all the toilet paper. He'll put the toilet paper on the ledge, on top of the toilet paper ring, or on the floor. Never on it. Never.
2: Like, why? Automatic divorce, honestly, if you ask me.
4: I have no idea why he does that.
2: How long have you been married for?
4: 24 years.
2: And you still haven't trained him?
1: How long more are you going to be married for is the question.
2: Yeah. You put in your time, honey.
4: It drives me crazy. He'll spit in the sink and he won't rinse it out either, and it drives me nuts.
2: You are a

0: Good woman, because man, I don't know if I could have done that.
1: Oof. Do you deal with it, or have you sat him down and said, why do you do this to me?
2: I have taken pictures of it, like when he left it on the floor, and I'm like, why?
0: Why?
3: The new one on the floor?
2: Yeah, he'll put the new one on the floor.
3: You're right, wiping your butt with the floor.
0: Thank you.
3: No. Oh, my gosh.
0: Oh, God bless you.
2: But he never said it. He never responded.
0: How convenient.
2: Uh-huh. Yeah, he knows he shouldn't do it, but I think he does it personally to drive me crazy.
3: Yeah it's kind of like the cheese fork with Ron's husband. Yeah. He's definitely getting him.
0: Man, tomorrow at this time, we'll call your husband and tell him how you really feel about it.
3: And Nicole, I wish you and your marriage the best. You can survive the toilet paper on the floor. Thanks for calling.
0: Thank you.
3: All right, Rochelle in Marysville. How you doing?
4: Are you there?
3: Yeah, we're there. How are you?
4: I'm good. My biggest pet peeve is I cannot understand why you can't put your dishes in the dishwasher.
0: Ooh.
4: You even have a bowl of cereal, and it's right there. Are you freaking serious?
0: Well, I'll tell you why I don't do it. It's because my dishwasher hasn't been emptied, so that's happens. Yeah, like I'll look.
4: Nope, dishwasher's empty. It's ran. It's emptied, and you can't do it. And my son's father, we would go round and round about this. And he's like, well, I don't know, just because I didn't have a dishwasher when I grew up. I'm like, well, guess what? We have one now.
3: We do now. Rochelle, I have one question. What if it's a soaker? What if I got to put my lasagna pan in there and put the water in there in the sink and just let it chill? Is that okay?
0: I tell him.
4: No, because there's soap right there and there's a scrubby brush. You can take care of it and put it in the dang dishwasher.
0: You hear her rage, and I totally get it because that's what dishwashers are for. And so you can put it in the dang dishwasher. Oh, I'm with you, my friend.
1: I actually have So my whole thing is John with his fork. I'm actually the annoying one where I put all my dirty clothes on top of the hamper. And I know that really upsets him, and I just can't stop doing it.
0: Why can't you stop doing it out of respect for him? Why are you doing this to him?
1: I don't know.
3: Seems like you guys need an arbitrator for your personal piss-offs.
0: Oh, my gosh. Text to 253-642-WOLF. Dropping the phone between the seat and the center console in my car. Oh, so true. That will get rage baity for sure.
3: Rochelle, thanks for the call. Have a great rest of your morning, all right?
4: You too. Thanks, guys.
0: Another text at 253-642-WOLF. When people invite you over for a couple of drinks, everyone's having a good time, and then all of a sudden they whip out a brand new board game or card game to play. And then followed up by the text that says, it's only really when my brother-in-law does it. So
3: What's your brother-in-law's name?
0: Personal piss-off is the brother-in-law, not the game.
3: It is the brother-in-law.
0: Mm-hmm. Yeah. Shout out to Ben, apparently.
3: He's definitely not going to be spending a lot of time at that house.
0: No.
3: Secret shows on Sunday. Make sure you've got your tickets. SeattleWolf.com for ticket stops.

0: results are in.
1: Oh no, it's bad, isn't it?
0: You have early signs of...
1: I do have this questionable rash.
0: Full-blown FOMO.
1: FOMO? Is it contagious?
0: No.
1: Honey, you'll have to sleep on the couch tonight.
2: It's a fear of missing out. You don't want to miss two amazing secret shows, do you?
0: 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And two nights of... 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

0: Takedown Taylor is coming up, and normally I would get a champion to take her down, but we've got a special guest playing today, Mitchell Tenpenny.
1: 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Mitchell Tenpenny,
0: I hope he takes you right on out.
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1: It's now time for Takedown Taylor, one of my favorite parts of the show. Uh-huh. We get to take down Ellen Taylor, who is one of the most competitive people I've ever met in my entire life.
2: You get to try and take down Ellen Taylor.
1: Well, I bring champions, and today we have a very special champion. Mitchell Tenpenny's here with us.
2: Oh, yeah. Bring it on.
3: Let's go.
1: All right. Come on, let's Ellen go. Taylor, you know the rules.
2: Yep.
1: Get on out of here. All right, Mitchell, here we go. The letter of the day is S. I will ask you 10 questions. All of your answers must start with that letter. Get more right than Ellen, you win. A tie goes to her.
3: You said S?
1: S as in Samson. Yeah, snake. That works. I like
3: okay,
1: that.
3: Gotcha.
1: All right. A tie goes to Ellen, so you got to beat more than her. You can pass if you like, but there are only 10 questions, so you'll be right back at the top. Do you have any questions about this? You have 30 seconds.
3: I just have to answer something with S. That's it.
1: They all have to start with S.
3: Okay.
1: Name a color.
3: Sage.
1: TV show.
3: Seventh Heaven.
1: A girl's name.
3: Savannah.
1: Name of a song.
3: Oh, still the one.
1: Name a breakfast item.
3: Sausage.
1: Subject in school.
3: Science.
1: Phone app. Oh, that was great, dude. You got 1, 2, 3, 4, 5, 6. That might be a high score so far.
3: Dang, what was that last question?
1: The last one was I can't tell you because she's in here now and she'll hear it. And she
3: will gain
1: that advantage.
3: Fair.
1: She'll use it.
3: Fair enough.
1: She is a great white shark. Ladies and gentlemen, please welcome back to the studio, Miss Ellen Taylor.
2: I need you to be more excited. Thank you.
1: The crowd goes mid.
2: You guys are such haters.
1: All right, Ellen, do you know that you have to beat 6?
2: Oh, that's
1: well,
2: impressive.
1: Tie 6, I guess. So you got to beat 5.
2: Tie goes to me.
1: Okay, the letter is S as in snake.
2: Okay.
1: Here we go. Name a color.
2: Silver.
1: TV show.
2: Why am I blanking? Shell, silver, scene wrong. Go.
1: Girl's name.
2: Stacy.
1: Name of a song.
2: Steal your heart. I don't know.
1: Name a breakfast item.
2: What?
1: Breakfast item.
2: Sausage.
1: Subject in school.
2: Social studies.
1: Phone app.
2: Shazam. Yes.
1: Oh, good. Something you would find in a garden.
2: Snake.
1: We can't count that answer.
2: Why
1: I got
2: not?
1: You for
2: were,
1: one.
2: You were dragging
1: two,
2: out the
1: three,
2: questions.
1: Four. No, we're good.
2: You're so busy giving your commentary that the question's joke. What is it?
1: You got four. Mitchell Tenpenny, ladies and gentlemen. Okay, Mitchell, we have a phrase you've got to say.
2: No, I got to say it because I lost.
1: Oh, that's right. I'm sorry. Ellen, you do have to say
3: Wait,
1: it.
3: How many did she get?
1: She ended up getting...
3: I'm very competitive, too. I want to win this.
1: One, two, three.
2: You did,
1: four.
2: My guy.
1: I've got you for four.
2: My name is Ellen Taylor, and Mitchell Tenpenny took me down.
4: Yeah, there we go.
1: Nice work, man. That was great.
4: Hey, see you tomorrow, Mitchell.
3: That was fun. Thanks
2: I'm
3: for that,
2: so
3: man. That really gets the brain going.
2: Listen, Mitchell, I used to like you. Now I can't, man, bro. Redo.
3: I thought you had at least 5. I thought you had 6 there, man. Whatever. We'll take it.
1: Take the win and get on that.
2: Rematch sometime soon, my guy. Thank you. Appreciate
1: Thanks,
2: you.
1: Thanks, brother.
2: If you want tickets to go see Mitchell Tenpenny there, you can go to snocasino.com. Snoqualmie Hotel and Casino. They got everything there now, too. I mean, we're so excited to have you. We're so excited to see you perform. Anytime you make your way up to the Northwest, we always enjoy having you.
3: Thanks for the time, y'all. Have a great day.

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0: everything people are talking about. No doom scrolling required. Alan and Aaron's Big Three. Number one.
1: Garth Brooks, Blame It All on My Roots tour has been announced in a city coming to, there's just two dates, and they're in Indiana. My favorite part about these shows that they've announced, though, in this retro sphere that they're talking about, is the tickets are all the same price at $154.
2: I mean, still $154 is a lot, but it's cheap compared to other shows. I mean, I swear it's like minimum $700 to go to a show these days. Yeah, but nice to know that regardless of where you're sitting, it's going to be the same price.
1: Yeah, there's one question. is this going to cause like a stampede at the entryway? Mm-hmm. Is it like you're just going to be lining up forever to get front row? That's kind of cool, though. He's rewarding passion.
2: You'll have your tickets ahead of time, though, right? You'll buy them ahead of time at Ticketmaster.
1: Do you buy the seat or is it like just GA?
3: You do get the seat. So it's going to be a race to claim the front row. It's all the same price. It's not like a get your ticket and then like rush to wherever you can.
1: An online race to get your
2: seat. Yeah.
1: Got it.
2: Yeah.
1: You can buy the seat number.
3: Yeah. Yep.
1: Makes sense.
0: Number two.
2: So, man, Aaron and Ron, I got to give you guys credit. You guys are the reason why the World Cup is going to have a halftime show. Uh-huh.
1: We'll take that all day long.
2: Final halftime show. So for the final match, July 19th, there will be an 11-minute halftime show, right? We have to Americanize soccer somehow, right?
1: It's being played here.
2: Madonna. Is it being played in Seattle?
1: No, in America.
2: Oh, yeah. Okay. Madonna, Shakira, Burna Boy, BTS, Justin Bieber, Gustavo Dudamel, and PS22 Chorus. Don't know who those two are. I will culture myself and learn. Also featuring Coldplay again. An 11-minute halftime show for the FIFA World Cup finale, which is on July 19th.
1: Is Xbox 360 playing too? Or the PS4?
2: PS22, Nintendo Switch.
3: You said that whole show is 11 minutes long.
2: Yeah.
3: It almost took 11 minutes to read all the artists.
2: Right?
3: What are they going to be singing?
1: Yeah, I don't know. And they put all Coldplay like last? It was like they're the opener? I don't get it. Come on.
2: It says featuring Coldplay in parentheses. So it sounds like
3: dirty.
1: They're going to be like video brought in. Like, sorry we couldn't be there.
2: I mean, when you got Madonna first and like BTS.
1: Yeah.
2: Who's
1: BTS?
2: You don't know BTS? Oh,
1: behind the scenes?
3: No. I knew it. Dad over here.
0: Yeah, well. Number three.
3: Ranch has taken over Europe, basically. Well, Europeans here are loving it, and they're trying to get it back to Europe. And the UPS store, they said, we will give you 20% off if you're trying to ship Ranch back out. Also, Kraft is offering almost like the little shooters that you get at the airport, but it's full of ranch so that you can get through TSA without them taking it away from you.
2: We take ranch for granted here it's just a staple of American life, and we don't realize that other countries don't have it. And of all of the things for people around the world to pick up on when they come to, you know, North America for World Cup, is ranch.
1: Yeah, you would think that, like, because they do have overseas, they have the American aisles where, you can buy all the American food. How do they not have ranch there? Kraft, get it together.
2: They've never even heard of it, let alone, like, no one would buy it because they've never even heard of it until now.
1: Yeah, there's going to be a lot more Europeans moving to America after ranch hits their bloodstream.
2: Wow.
1: You're going to have the ranch level blood check. They're like, oh, this guy's got too much ranch. He's definitely an American. Secret shows on Sunday.

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1: I am convinced that a cowboy hat takes everyone up a couple notches.
2: Ooh, what do you mean? Like, take them up on, like, the hotter level? Or
1: hot,
2: the
1: cool. Yeah, like, whatever you want to call it. I went to Chateau St. Michel with my wife and our friends, the Hansons, mm-hmm. Bryce and Linnea. And Bryce doesn't usually wear a cowboy hat. Mm-hmm. He's a good-looking dude already, but he showed up in a cowboy hat. And I was like, well, excuse Ooh. Me. I didn't know it was that kind of party.
2: Oh.
1: Okay. Bryce just went up a couple notches.
2: Like, the outfit leveled up, the aura of Bryce
1: everything,
2: leveled up.
1: Everything below his head was the same.
2: Yeah.
1: He arrived in the same car, but he got out, and he put on this cowboy hat. And all of a sudden, I was like, okay, Yellowstone, what are we doing right now? I thought we were just going to go see a concert.
2: Sure. You know what it is?

0: for me. It's I'm going to talk about on like a romantic level when I see men wear accessories, because most dudes don't wear bracelets because that's for girls. But man, like if I see a dude, and it doesn't even need to be like a nice expensive watch. That's not what I'm talking about. Like just something that's got like either a bracelet or... I am a sucker for the divorced dad starter necklace. Do you know what I mean? Like, they got this, you know, exactly what I'm talking about. Not the puka shells. Like, usually it's like a chain or something like that. But a man who has the confidence to put on a couple of accessories.
1: Like these three right here?
0: Like you have,
1: I have a permanent jewelry that I got at Skook and Brewing. Mm-hmm. That's great. I've got this good energy that I got from a show a fan put on. And then... my favorite one as of right now is the Evil Eye Warder offer that you brought me back from Greece.
0: Yes. So that is exactly like a man who's confident enough to put on some accessories, like everything about him just levels up. And again, for me in like a romantic sense, I'm like, okay, I see you, daddy. Like, all right, okay.
1: Yeah, it's like the same idea of like if someone always wears t-shirts and jeans and they come in wearing a button up, you're like, oh no. Is someone getting fired? Like, you're cool. Is somebody getting fired today? What's going on? This is a different level.
0: We were at a ticket stop. Was it earlier this week in Marysville? Yeah, it was earlier this week in Marysville. And a gentleman, Jerry, came and met him. And he was just dressed so nice. And you could tell this was an elderly gentleman. But, like, man, like, looked good. Had that crisp. It was a white shirt on. But it was, you could tell it was pressed. It had the creases on the sleeves. Oh, it was a plain white t-shirt. But something about that was like, yep, your aura. Everything about him just like leveled up.
1: Yeah, they just level up with, and it's silly because it's like a little thing. Anybody can do it. Anybody can put on a bracelet, wear a cowboy hat. So what's your thing that you see somebody rocking something, 253-642-WOLF, they have something on and it just levels them up in your mind and you're like, oh man, I gotta keep up with this person. They are cooler than I am.
0: Or even if it's something that you wear. For example, if I'm wearing a dress, I'm like, yeah, I've leveled up today.

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3: I think a nice cowboy hat just takes anybody up a couple notches.
4: Mm-hmm. For me, it's when men especially wear accessories, that confidence.
3: Yeah.
4: It's just like, ooh, you got that, ooh, as the kids say. Riz.
3: Riz. Uh-huh. I'm so old. I'm like the Rick Riz. What do you mean?
4: Oh, man, legend anyway.
3: I'm kind of old. And Matt in Puyallup, how you doing?
5: Good. How are you guys?
3: Thanks for calling, man. It's good to hear from you. So what takes somebody up a level in your eyes?
5: I think it's a nice watch, a nice Rolex. Well, you know, I think that's where it's at.
4: That's like a flex right there. I mean, shoot.
5: 100%.
4: You got a Rolly?
5: I got a couple.
3: Okay.
4: Matt, you got a wife?
5: Yeah.
4: Oh, in that case, lucky woman. Yeah.
3: Yeah, he has a new little baby too.
4: Oh, congratulations! All jokes aside, congrats.
3: So, Matt, my question is:
5: 14 months.
3: It's 14 months now already.
5: Yeah.
3: Oh my.
5: Already.
3: Gosh, that's crazy. Well, good luck with that. Time just keeps moving on. No pun intended. Yes, talking about watches. Time keeps moving on.
4: Uh-huh.
3: You get it now.
4: I get it.
3: I have a question though. Can it be like? Not a knockoff Rolex, but like maybe a Fossil or like a Kenneth Cole. Could it be like in the $100 to $150 range, but like shiny and nicely appointed? Or do you really need to feel like I spent $12,000 on something to tell me what my iPhone tells me already?
4: So much money.
5: Well, see, the thing with Rolex is it's not just a flex. It's an accomplishment, right?
4: Oh,
5: so if
4: true.
5: Someone retired or if they... You know, to mark a special moment like a birth of a child or whatever it is, and the way that Rolex makes watches is just incredible.
3: It's true.
5: They take a year to make a watch, and so it just shows that someone has got somewhere in life, and it just it's not just it tells time, right?
4: So obviously, when your wife gave birth to your now 14-month-old, you got her a push present, and that was a Rolex, right? Because that's a pretty big life accomplishment. Or did you get one for yourself?
5: I got one for myself.
4: What is wrong? It's not a flex. That's just rude. She gave you a child.
5: But see, it's something I can give to my son, though. You know, because that watch will last, 50 years. And
4: I'm down.

0: been passed out.
1: I love that for your child. I think that your wife deserved a little something too. I'm just saying. For the man who has multiple rollies, you couldn't give one to her after she gave her body up for you?
2: The coolness factor.
0: Yeah, we're working on that.
1: Yeah. Okay. Yeah, we're faster.
2: Matt, thank you for the call. I agree with the Rolex. We're taking Rolex donations here at the station if anybody would like to make us up a couple notches of coolness.
1: No, and we're going to donate it to Matt's wife. Yeah, yeah, that's what we're going to do.
2: We're going to give her.
0: I did buy her a watch, though, and she lost it. And then it took her a year to tell me that she actually lost it. So there is that.
3: Oh, man. And it was a Casio.
2: Right, totally. It was a test watch. It was a promise watch.
1: Goodness. Thank you so much for calling, Matt. We appreciate you.
2: Talk to you later, brother.
0: All right, bye-bye.
2: Oh, Rolex. That'd be great.
1: That'd be nice.
2: My birthday is November 5th.
1: Not going to happen.
3: Nice.
1: Sorry. I love the first cast when the water's glass and the line starts to run.

0: Congratulations. 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
1: 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And he always responds with, oh, I remember a case just like that.
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1: He's been a JAG officer, prosecutor, and has worked family law, appeals, civil, and criminal litigation.
2: So when your life depends on it, get someone who will shoot you straight.
1: That's Brian Zuwanich at Zuwanich. 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
1: Ladies and gentlemen, the man performing at Snoqualmie Casino and Hotel tomorrow. You can get tickets to see him at snocasino.com. Please welcome to the show the one and only Mitchell Tenpenny. If your wife were to say, hey, my family's coming to visit and they're going to stay with us in our house, how long is too long to have guests in your home?
2: I love her family, and you know, her sister came in with our niece the other day. They can stay as long as they want. Her dad came in. I don't care. We built a little barn dough where my studio is too. So everyone, you can get away if you need to, but I love having family. It's important to me, and I love her family, so it's good.
3: That's a very smart answer.
1: It also sounds like the right one, yeah, too.
3: Hey, babe, I'll be right back. I've got to go work on this new song that I've been writing out in the studio. I'll probably need about 8 hours for it or so.
2: Yeah, there's always a place to go, and you know, the bar is stocked, so we're all good.
1: So are you watching World Cup? Are you getting into that at all?
2: I did until we lost. Now,
3: same.
2: Sorry, I do like soccer. I have a bunch of guys on my crew and bus that are diehard fans that are teaching me a lot more. And Nashville has a team now, which I've been getting into. But if we're out, I'm kind of over it.
1: Yeah, that's kind of what we're thinking too. Because obviously, being in Seattle, the matches have been happening here, and it's just been such a vibe. But Mitchell Tenpenny, who are we going to be rooting for now? Like, what team are we adopting since the U.S. is now out?
2: I mean, is Argentina still in?
1: They are.
3: Yeah,
1: Lionel Messi.
2: Yeah, I was watching them the other day, and I thought they were awesome.
3: It's hard not
2: truly,
3: to.
2: I don't want to sound ignorant. I don't know a lot, and obviously Messi's. That's great. I play FIFA on Xbox all the time. We love playing FIFA.
3: Oh, so you could explain offsides to us then, because we have no clue.
2: Oh, it's fun to play on the bus. It's a good competition, but we'll go Argentina from here for me.
3: That's fun. So is FIFA the go-to like time killer video game? Because for us, I'm a musician as well, and we like Nintendo 64 Mario Kart. That's kind of our go-to that will start a fight.
2: Oh man. Well, Nintendo 64, that's awesome. We were doing Xbox Mario Kart all the time. Jordan Davis, his whole crew, they're big Mario Kart guys.
3: I have heard that actually.
2: We've done that, but that's Xbox and Switch. We've done that a lot, but my wife, when we got married, she bought me a unopened N64 with an unopened GoldenEye.
1: Oh, so
2: that was my wedding gift, which I love, and I've got that set up. On the bus, generally it's FIFA or we play golf. There's a Masters golf, which is great. You can play a bunch of the nice courses I don't know. We do that. And then we're generally a sports camp when it comes to video games.
4: Wait, when Megan got that for you, did you have that moment where you said, hey, I can actually open this and play this, right?
1: Yeah. Am I allowed?
2: I collect things. I mean, some might call it hoarding, but I'm a huge collector and love to keep things in, but that was like, no, I'm opening this. I'm playing it just for the nostalgia. And I set it up, and I've gotten some more N64 games. I got a little TV that's just for the N64, and it's fun, man. I love it. It's just makes you feel like a kid again.
1: Totally. Well, we know what you're going to be doing on your downtime as you prepare for your show at Snoqualmie Casino tomorrow. If you want tickets to go see Mitchell Tenpenny there, you can go to snocasino.com. Snoqualmie Hotel and Casino, they got everything there now, too. I mean, we're so excited to have you. We're so excited to see you perform. Anytime you make your way up to the Northwest, we always enjoy having you.
2: Oh, we love it up there so much, and we can't wait to be back. It's been a every time we're up there, it's been amazing.
3: That's awesome.
2: We got to play that stadium with Luke Holmes. I'll never forget that. The rain, it was beautiful. It ended up working out perfect. It was such a moment. Anytime we can get up in that area, we're thrilled about it, so we can't wait.
1: That's Mitchell really Tenpenny, cool. Thank you so much. We'll see you tomorrow at Snoqualmie Casino and Hotel.
2: Yeah. Let's go. Thank you, guys.

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0: National Dimples Day. And can I just say, is there anything cuter than a dimple? Like, you can do no wrong in my eyes if you've got a dimple.
1: That's how you gonna buy, I had to say hello.

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1: Hey, it's Captain Ron. Still looking for secret show tickets? We'll have night one and two coming up on Friday at the Renton Chick-fil-A. We'll be there from 1 to 2. Do not miss this. Secret shows are coming up quick.
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0: Megan was actually inspired to write this song for her niece, which I think is so precious.
1: She obviously doesn't need the song yet, doesn't understand it.
0: Nope.
1: But in the meantime, it's been cool to see, like, I think my fans really connect with this one. And it's similar to a song like Girl in the Mirror, I think. The amount of parents that have come up to me, like moms and dads, and they're like, you know, my daughter's had a really hard time at school, and this is like the only way she like talks to me about it. It's cool that lyrics can do that. I wrote this for my niece, but it's way beyond that.
0: Don't miss Megan back today, hanging out on the Superstar Power Hour. We'll be talking about all things to do with her Cloud 9 tour. Nah.

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And I'm just like, only a woman could be in that much pain and still be funny.

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actually very sad that the USA is now out of the World Cup. Like, I really feel like I could have gotten some extra wear out of all my cute 4th of July clothes.

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1: What's up? It's Taylor Swift. 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
5: He's a ranch hand in a pinch, man. Hotter than the red on the cattle brand. Cause she's a gold digger with a quick trigger. A cast iron skillet swinging lid flipper. 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

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You can win your way in or buy your way in. We just want you in as we uncover one of Seattle's biggest mysteries.

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Like, he was just here and I didn't even ask him about new music because I'm like, you just put new music out. But I am very much here for this. The photo Parker posted said, no idea where this is about to go. We will find out at the edge. And

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1: Oh no, it's bad, isn't it?
0: You have early signs of...
1: I do have this questionable rash.
0: Full-blown FOMO.
1: FOMO? Is it contagious?
0: No.
1: Honey, you'll have to sleep on the couch tonight.
2: It's a fear of missing out. You don't want to miss two amazing secret shows, do you?
0: 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Two nights of two megastars. And two nights of... I can't believe this happened last night. 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

0: Friday at the Renton Chick-fil-A. We'll be there from 1 to 2. 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
1: So for probably 10 years, I have used the same makeup remover wipes like at least twice a day. I love them. But then all of a sudden, in like the last 2 weeks, I'm allergic to them. Like they're giving me a weird rash around my eyes. So I have to stop using them. Has this ever happened to you where you've just developed an allergy out of nowhere, Chrissy?
2: Yeah. So, I mean, it was something that's very annoying. Like I realized that I apparently can't do corn.

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What is the ideal runtime for a movie? A new study says 88 minutes, but I disagree with that. And I will tell you why, and I've got good examples to make my case coming up in just

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0: Katie and Company.
1: A new study says that the ideal runtime for a movie is 88 minutes, which is only an hour and 18 minutes. And I disagree with that. I think that is way too short. Like, that's almost a single episode of Game of Thrones. And I think it's because we're just in a weird time. Like, we watch TV shows that are movie quality now, that are like 10 episodes long. But then I also feel like movies today, they're either way too short like this, or they're way too long. Like, why does everything have to be three and a half hours? I think the perfect time for a movie is just under 2 hours. Like that new movie, Voicemails for Isabel, the one I won't shut up about, it is 118 minutes. I'm telling you, that is the perfect length. It's plenty of time to set up the story, fall in love, there's tension, there's a resolution. And what's wild is actually like all the great rom-coms

are about the same amount of time. So voicemails for Isabel, 118 minutes. You've Got Mail, 119 minutes. Sleepless in Seattle, 105 minutes. I feel like that's just like, it's the sweet spot for a movie.

0: Congratulations. 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
4: Megan Maroney is back today hanging out with us on the Superstar Power Hour. And today I want to talk all about the Cloud 9 tour. And I want to start with, you told me before that you're like very regimented on this tour. You've got a very strict routine. I know I talked to someone like Carrie Underwood. She eats the same thing every day on tour day. Do you do something like that?
5: I switch between three different meals. It's salmon, chicken, and steak. And then I basically have like sweet potatoes and green beans as a side. But every day it's just like
4: same thing.
5: Rotating. And I eat at 3:15 every day. Because like that heavy of a meal, I can't

0: Hey, it's Captain Ron. Still looking for secret show tickets? We'll have night one and two coming up on Friday at the Renton Chick-fil-A. We'll be there from 1 to 2. Do not miss this. Secret shows are coming up quick.
1: Hey, what's up, flies? This is David Spade.
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1: Look, I know we never actually left, but I'll just say it. We are back with another season of Fly on the Wall.
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1: Megan Maroney is here this week hanging out with us, and I want to talk to you about the Cloud Nine tour, which I haven't had the chance to see yet, but I've seen so many videos on social media, and the one thing I've been dying to talk to you about is the window that you float around the arena on. I want to talk about the window, because when I first saw the video, you're like floating.
2: Yeah.
1: And I'm like, how is she even singing? Because it, like, I know it's safe, but it looks terrifying.
2: I will say, I had 2 weeks to rehearse up in Pennsylvania. Fortunately, my video guy, Jeff, has it all on video, so one day I'll get to show everybody. But like the first 5 times I went up there, I was terrified. Like, they were having to give me towels because my hands were so clammy and sweaty, and I kind of felt like I was going to pass out up there. And I was like kind of having mini panic attacks. I think it's because all the lights were on, so I could see the two little strings I'm hanging from. I could see that I'm like, could touch the rafter. I could see that I could, you know, fall to my death if something went wrong. But then once we started doing like the show full out and the lights were off, I was like, oh, this is
1: so
2: bad.
1: Much easier.
2: And honestly, I was kind of just like, I'm going to have to find a way to get over this fear, because this window's already been paid for and it was expensive. So we're using the window.
1: Yeah, I'm like, the window?
2: We're using the window. We can't return the window. So Megan, you're going to have to like do some meditation, do what you need to do to get yourself right to be able to go up there. And obviously the more I did it, it's fun now. It's one of my favorite parts of the show.
1: Oh, I can't wait to see it next month. Megan Maroney is here hanging out with us. And on the way, we're going to talk about what is in her Cloud Nine tour survival kit. So don't go anywhere.
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1: Hey everybody, this is Kenny Chesney. 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
0: 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Ain't it the one?
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0: 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My last single Saturday night.
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1: Megan Maroney is here today hanging out with us, and we've been talking about the Cloud 9 tour, which you are currently out on. It looks like it's so much fun. I want to know, what is in your tour survival kit? Like, what are your essentials?
2: I will say a lot of matching sets. I love a matching set. My bus is just stocked full.
1: I always say, I'm like, whoever was in the marketing meeting that was like, let's make everything a matching set, we'll all be billionaires.
2: Yes.
1: Because, like, I don't want to get dressed without a matching set.
2: And it,
1: like,
2: it just, you feel so put together. Yes. So, yeah, matching set, some cool shoes. I have a humidifier in my room. I have my vocal mist that I do. I'm, like, very routine-oriented on this tour.
1: Okay.
2: Like, I eat down to, like every 15 minutes I have something to do.
1: Mm-hmm.
2: Like, my day is planned out that way.
1: Yep.
2: And then, what else could I not live without? Oh, Pilates by Izzy. So I don't have time to go to Legree. So there's this girl that whoops my ass on YouTube. I found her on TikTok because I was on like Legree TikTok. And they were like, I take classes all the time and this girl's still really hard. And yeah, the other day, like I couldn't move my arms because...
1: So do you have like a Legree machine that comes on the road with you?
2: No, or, like, it's literally just like mat Pilates kind of.
1: Wow.
2: And you just need like weights or like a yoga block or whatever.
1: I love Pilates so
2: much. It's me and my iPad against the world. Me, my
1: there
2: girl Izzy.
1: People always like, come do a HIIT workout. I'm like, I don't think you understand. I'm trying to go the rest of my life without ever doing a mountain climber or a burpee again. Like, I don't want to do things.
2: Yeah, free will is allowing me to never have to do a burpee again.
1: I love Pilates so much. All right, going to play another one from Megan right now. This is Tennessee Orange on the Superstar Power Hour.

0: The results are in.
1: Oh no, it's bad, isn't it?
0: You have early signs of...
1: I do have this questionable rash.
0: Full-blown FOMO.
1: FOMO? Is it contagious?
2: No.
1: Honey, you'll have to sleep on the couch tonight.
2: It's a fear of missing out. You don't want to miss two amazing secret shows, do you?
0: Get your tickets now and be a part of two nights of country music. 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

Segre Show. I mean, look, it could be Corey Kent or Cole Wetzel or Blake Shelton, or it could be whoever your favorite country artist is. This weekend, our first Segre Show. There's going to be two. Man, oh, man. You're going to want to be there. You don't want the FOMO. 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

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My name is Coop. How did your kids embarrass you in public? And it usually happens in a grocery store or a mall or something, right? 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
1: In the line at door, and just as the man in front of me turned around, my son decided to unzip the front of the shirt I had on.
2: Oh!
1: Yeah.
2: So the guy in front of you got a full show then?
1: Oh, yeah.

0: Explained this week on Seattle's number one for country.
1: What's up? 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So excited you can finally hear my new song.
0: I loved you. 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I knew you.
2: Hey, great people of the North.

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I wore the hell out of this CD. It's Tim McGraw. We're throwing it back 90s country Indian Outlaw.

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0: 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Right,
1: coming up at 4:20 this afternoon. 1 in 20 women in the Pacific Northwest have taken a sick day for this ridiculous reason. What do you think it is? We'll get into it. 4:20. Let's hang.

0: miss out.
1: Hey, it's Captain Ron. Still looking for secret show tickets? We'll have night one and two coming up on Friday at the Renton Chick-fil-A. We'll be there from 1 to 2. Do not miss this. Secret shows are coming up quick.
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1: Hey, it's Captain Ron. The King County Fair is back, happening July 16th through the 19th. 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

0: 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What is it?
1: Their time of the month.
2: Her pet was sick. 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

0: All right, so 1 in 20 women, they've taken a sick day from work for this ridiculous reason. Go ahead.
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2: One in 20 women have taken a sick day because they had a bad hair day.
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2: Have you ever done that before, Lindy?
1: Never.
2: No.

0: 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The moment you've been waiting for is finally here. 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